0: die Nacht auf Bremen 2 und MDR Kultur.
1: You know, Mr. Count Basie hardly ever said no. So whenever somebody came up to him with whatever question, he simply replied, "Hey, baby,

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It's all for nothing again. It's all for nothing. 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

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That's all, that's all. There are those, I am sure, who have told you, would give you the world for a toy.

0: 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So stay with us, we'll return in 15 minutes with our guest.
1: Die Nacht auf Bremen 2 und MDR Kultur.